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We were both too tired to sleep, so we took turns of staring out the window at the darkness till boredom overtook us.

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Good morning, everyone. Aur namaste, namaskar, sitaram, aur assalamu alaikum, and a very warm welcome to your early morning edition of Shabnam. And especially designed to assist you with your early morning chores and to put you in a positive and good frame of mind and to also ignite sparks of spiritual inspiration to you and your loved ones. Aurai bahare bagarunya chandaroz, dekhalo iska tamasha chandaroz. 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From Trinidad and Tobago, my name is Moeen Mohammed, now extending to you a very warm welcome to join my youthful and brilliant producer, presenter, Richard Aziz.

Good morning, everyone. Or namaste, namaskar, sitaram, or assalamu alaikum, and a very warm welcome to your early morning edition of Shabnam, and especially designed to assist you with your early morning chores and to put you in a positive and good frame of mind, and to also ignite sparks of spiritual inspiration to you and your loved ones. Aurai bahare ba arunya chandaroz, dekhalo iska tamasha chandaroz. Aurai musafir kuchaka samanakar, issalami hai basira chandaroz. From Trinidad and Tobago, my name is Boy Muhammad, now extending to you a very warm welcome to join my youthful and brilliant producer, presenter, Richard Aziz.

What it has to do with the song that we have, but the young man has just returned from probably the most successful tour of his life in South America, where they turned the place upside down for him. A very talented young composer, author, singer, a very fine person too, the man who sings O'Carroll, Neil Sedaka.

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Good morning, everyone. Or namaste, namaskar, sitaram, or assalamu alaikum, and a very warm welcome to your early morning edition of Shabnam, and especially designed to assist you with your early morning chores and to put you in a positive and good frame of mind, and to also ignite sparks of spiritual inspiration to you and your loved ones. Aur ei bahare ba karunya chandroz dekhlo iska tamasha chandroz aur ai musafir kuchaka samaan kar is salaame hai basira chandroz. From Trinidad and Tobago, my name is Boy Muhammad, now extending to you a very warm welcome to join my youthful and brilliant producer presenter Richard Aziz.

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Sai Ram, Assalamualaikum, and welcome everybody to Shabnam Radio. 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

keeping you company. My name is Richard Aziz, and I'd be here until 4 o'clock. Following me would be Shamji Ali, coming in with TBZ, 2 hours of programming you don't want to miss.

Well, we want to extend a warm welcome to all the folks at Authentic Trini Cuisine. They're busy and having fun at the same time. I want to say thank you on behalf of the family at Authentic Trini Cuisine for those of you who continue to support them.

As we say hello and welcome to the Rampersad family, all gathering for a big wedding coming up. Ingrid and Anand Rampersad Singh, sending this one to you and your entire family circle. Of course, Ingrid and Anand from Hot Like Pepper Field, getting to send off their beautiful princess, a wedding in the village, as they say.

Richard Aziz keeping you company on this beautiful Saturday. Remember, we have to enjoy, enjoy, enjoy, and soak in much of this weather. Nice weather indeed. As we started off earlier, I mentioned that a wedding is coming up, and of course, Anand and Ingrid is getting ready to marry off one of their princes, and thought we'd, you know, play a little wedding tune and in between. Want to say this one out to them again. And hey, just to let you know that Chatak Mataks, you know, we talk about authentic Trini cuisine, where cooking food and it has a Chatak Mataks. Well, we're talking about Chatak Mataks invasion. It's coming. Yes, and you know, Brampton on September 4th, watch out for it. This is going to be a different show. A different kind of vibes, a different kind of show. Now, we are mentioning it on the radio and on television, but just to get you familiar with the name, Chatak Mataks Invasion. Now, the young lady who is putting this together goes under the promotional name of Pretty in Pink, present Chatak Mataks. Now, this show is very, very unique because Dubraj Prasad is carded for this one. Sunil Ramsundar is carded for this one. And Devin Ragbir Singh from Canada, very proud of this young man. He's a student of Pandit Krishnadath Maharaj, and he is also going to be performing. Now, tickets are $40, and you need to get them early. So you want to call Joyce, 416-903-3970. You probably heard about it already, because this is a small knit community, and Joyce's friends alone will be taking up all the tickets. 416-903-3970. You see, this show is one where these individuals coming together, they are personal friends of Joyce and Mo. And when they come into line and they love the, what they do. So this is not like they're coming to do a show for a promoter. They're coming to have some fun. This is the why I'm telling you this. Get your tickets if you want to experience. It's going to be taking place at Ada Restaurant on 26 Melanie Drive in Brampton. Again, for ticket and more information, 416-903-3970, $40. You could get a table, $400. Reserve it and come out and get in on this one. It's going to be a fun one. Joyce and Pretty in Pink. I don't like saying a pretty. Pretty in Pink. Pretty, you know. But what I do? Pretty in Pink, what I tell you. But when it comes to these fellas, when they come there, it's pure. You know, we carried the show where Dr. Munilal had his chutney singing with the roving massive gosign tent. And I saw Sunil came just after Dubraj. And the boy just fly on stage and ready to, he couldn't wait for the mic and thing to, he just start. So that kind of competitiveness and you know, singing song after songs, competing like, it, that's the kind of thing we're talking about. Now it's going to be classical singing, some of your traditional Bhojpuri and other things, but they would do a little chutney in between and whatnot. And I want to keep your eyes on this fellow called Devin Lachman. Devin Lachman, Ragbir Singh. Well, Joyce and Company, this one for you. Hey, Richard Aziz on the radio.

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0: Hey, Sister Molly Missouri is celebrating. 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Hey, Auntie Molly. 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Molly is celebrating her birthday. Happy birthday. 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Now, to show you how over the years I picked up on the kind of music these guys like, I think this one, yeah, this one is one of Kamal's favorite.
1: Let we give them K.I. and D-Ban. Hey, hey, let we give them Nisha them.
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I look at it, it's like a movie, and you have to check this one out. We will be talking to Nishad soon. Hey, bringing back some of the old

Hey, we kicking off the celebrations early. Kamal and company enjoying a barbecue while we're enjoying Chop Drum Radio. Thanks for keeping us company, Mamu. The Missouri is enjoying, and of course,

Here we go. We're doing this one as we celebrate with Molly. Happy birthday, Molly. I know you like this tune. How about my tech?

His 75th birthday, mama. Come on, Molly, you still got it. Let's see. Greetings are coming to you from Grooving and the entire family. Circa, Joyce, Mo, Devika, Derry. And this one's for you from Richard Aziz.

Happy, happy birthday, Molly, and of course, God's choices blessing going out to you. How is Hema doing?

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Yeah, just send me a text, 416-832-7293, 416-832-7293, and we will keep you company. Hey, my girl, happy birthday.

music like this together. Got Chatak Matak's Invasion coming on the 4th of September. The venue could only accommodate about 350, and pretty much half already sold.

0: 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Hey, spread the word. 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

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We'll see you on August 16th because the magic of Bollywood is coming to Pickering. See you all there!

0: out happy birthday to the very mischievous looking Starboy himself, Mo. You see, Mo is celebrating his birthday also, and right now we is taking charge of the celebration as we celebrate with our sister's 75th birth anniversary, Molly, and the entire family is having a fun time enjoying each other's company. Again, we want to send greetings to you, Molly, from Mr. Damaki Soon and his entire family. Hey, Shobha, if you're listening, give me a call. Shobha is doing this big Bollywood thing coming up. We want to talk to her a little bit. So, yes, if you could give me a call, please, at 416-832-7293. And while we do that, they're taking a short commercial break. See, I want to get in on it, but I have to get these interviews done. And then, we could do we thing, So we wait for Shobha call.
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0: best Bollywood attire. You know, come on, you can play him, Amalini. You can play. I play the crook, Sharo. You know, I'm a bad crook. The crook is always, you know. I think the crook always have the best role. You know, the star boy and star girl always struggling. It's, the crook is coming and live everything, and only ending he's got a little licks and thing, and you know. But
1: so at the ending, you're looking for us to give you the licks.
0: Yeah, you know. So right truth, but we want to say hello, welcome.
1: For us to give you the licks.
0: Yeah, you know. So right truth, but we want to say hello, welcome to Shuba. Shuba is the founder CEO of She West Indian, and this is her first anniversary. You know, I remembered when she was just registered and brainstorming, she wanted to do this. And it's a year already. Congratulations to you and your team, Shuba. You know, while promoting this event, I noticed the saying that the proceeds will be going towards some of the programs. I was wondering if you could just tell those who don't know about the organization a little bit, the background of the organization, and what the money would be used for when they come out and support a night like this. Having fun is easy, and of course they will get their money's worth, but all proceeds will be going to operating and run some of the programs. If you could share with us some of that also.
1: Absolutely. So before that, I want to say that what she stands for. So SHE, if you see our logo, it's S period H period E E period, and it stands for Strength, Healing, and Empowerment. And this organization actually came from my own journey as a survivor. So over the past year, we've been building a space for women, youth, and families who feel supported, connected, and empowerment. And the money that we get from the fundraising goes directly into programs for these women. And we've, in the past year, we've had several workshops, including Rewrite Your Story. And this program is for women who've been through trauma, who wants to, you know, everybody have a story, and everybody wants to tell their story in some way, big or small. So we've done three workshops on that. We've done healing through writing. We've done the vision board workshop, and our upcoming programs are going to include youth programs for financial literacy only, not only for youth, but for women as well, leaving relationships and wanting to know how to get out of a relationship with a sound financial background, something I didn't have when I went through that. So that's one of the programs we're going to be doing. We're going to be doing fun programs as well, like jewelry making, cooking classes, and we are going to be building youth confidence in the financial sector. We're also going to be having job mentorships. So we've got six women who have volunteered to have these youths shadow them in their jobs, for job shadowing, so that way they're not ashamed of who they are, not ashamed of their culture, but they're standing up as strong women in the next generation.
0: And I must say, you know, this is something that is so badly needed. We tend to, especially some of the shy kids, not everybody is popular, and you know, when they go to school, they have the peer pressure, the way they dress, the way they represent their culture. They're a little bit shy, maybe their size, the way they wear the glasses, for example. But you have been able now to blend a

0: perfect mix of young, old, and of course bringing them and sharing with confidence their culture, letting them stand and represent themselves and don't be pushed around. Because in the past, I know you have been working for many, many, many years. And when people talk about Shoba, like if she just came on the block and doing something, Shoba has been a single mother raising her kids by herself and giving to our community for winters and endless nights and weekends. She would go and take the costumes and the CDs and the box and everything to go to the Devi Mandir and teach children to dance. And dancing, as you know, give children a lot of confidence, get them to mingle and mix. So she's been on this journey for a while. And as she said, as a survivor, she knows what it takes, and using her pain and putting it in a structured way to help others. And we must compliment you, Shoba. Thank you very, very much for that. So these programs really, I think, because you bring in some professionals on board to assist, women who are strong and full of confidence, and blending it with those who are not really. So this job shadowing is an excellent opportunity for people to get, you know, the respect and self-confidence that is lacking in some of them. So the event is taking place on the 16th, their first anniversary. Tell us what that event, I mean, the ad kind of spell it out clearly, but if you could go through it with us here.
1: So yes, it's our anniversary. It's just not a party. It's also a fundraiser for us to help continue building our programs, programs and our services. So we're taking everyone back to Bollywood of the 80s and the 90s, the music, the fashion, the dancing, and the nostalgia. We'll have a red carpet cocktail hour, authentic West Indian dinner, Bollywood performers, karaoke while you eat your dinner, dancing, raffle prizes, best dress awards, and some incredible speakers sharing short but powerful message about women, youth, mental health, elders, and giving back to the community. And one of the things that I really want people to understand, Richard, is that when you support events like this, you're supporting what comes next for She West Indian, for our empowerment, for virtual wellness, for you know, programs like Rewrite Your Story and Healing Through Writing. And we are going to be announcing at this event all our upcoming programs, podcasts, and TV shows as well. So we have an incredible response from the community so far, and we're almost sold out. So I'm so grateful, incredibly grateful for you for always promoting us.
0: Well, my pleasure indeed. And, you know, we have some other good friends that are coming up. Gord Ramki soon, a gentleman, yes. If everybody who knows Gord will, you know, I was on the phone with a girl, a Christian girl, one of Wendy's cousin, and she was talking about a concert taking place at Wasega. I think it's this weekend, Gospel on the Beach. And so I said, listen, and we were speaking about Gord. I said, Gord is calling. I have to go. And that's when Gord was calling me. Gord Ramki soon.
1: Because I went for lunch with him and we were talking about the program, and he said, you know, you need to have a male MC at this event so that it shows that male are supporting this event. I said, yeah, I have a male and you know, it's a powerful person. He goes, well, I think you should have Richard Aziz. I go, that's who I have. Yeah. So he picked up the phone and he called you right away.
0: And he is really an amazing brother, honestly.
1: He is.
0: Anybody who knows the name, know the guy. He is, for all the big golf tournaments, for the temples, the churches, he gets there. He works in the community. He's such a nice friend. So hopefully he would be there also, bringing and lending some support to our sister Shoba. And of course, we are trying to get as many as the guys to come out. Now, there is a prize for the best dressed individual or couple.
1: Individual, so okay. It could be male and female, it could be two female, it could be, you know, it depends on the judges. So the judges are actually our speakers. They've been volunteered that they're going to be the judges, and the five speakers that we have, very short speakers but powerful stories to tell from our West Indian community, and they're going to be the judges for the best dress.
0: So let me, I'm not a judge, so I would like to nominate, and I'm telling people, and this is without bias, because I feel, because he is part kind of this organization, I am throwing in the ring, my nominee for best dress without even seeing my boy dress yet. Thomas Meck, I tell you. You know, he was on the boat cruise and had so many ladies asking me, who is that fella? He's so handsome. And, you know, he's like buddy-buddy. But really, I'm looking forward to see how he's going to execute that evening. And, of course, I know you at his side. You all wouldn't be able to take part in it, but he is my nomination, okay? Well, Shobha, it's looking good. We are proud to be part of it. Again, it's taking place on the 16th. It's a Sunday. I think this morning I mentioned the 19th, but the flyer was there, so forgive me for that. But get your tickets. Could we get your phone number so they could call you? Or Eventbrite, you could go purchase. Go ahead, tell me.
1: Yes, so Eventbrite is She West Indian. So if you go into Eventbrite and you put in She West Indian, it will come up right away. But they can call me at 416-722-3998.
0: One more time.
1: 416-722-3998.
0: Now, we want to tell them about the DJ who is going to be there. This guy has been opening for Kes and some of the big soca events. Internationally, he's been performing, playing his music around the world. Tell us a little bit about this young man.
1: This young man is actually my son, so we actually are very fortunate to get him to commit to this event because he does travel a lot. And he's also on our board. He's the secretary of She West Indian. And if you know soca and you know that kind of environment, you know DJ Kevin Toronto. He is a big name out there, and I'm proud that he is my son. But he's also grown up in a West Indian home where Indian and Bollywood music played all the time. Mm-hmm. So he's very versatile with music. And so if you have any kind of music or you have a song or a favorite one that you want to hear, please send it to us. Text me at 416-722-3998 and we'll make sure we play that for you.
0: Okay, so I'm going to send my nomination now. Ho To Se Chulo Tomo Weva from the film Prem Geet. All right?
1: Oh my God, I love that too.
0: So we're going to have that and we're going to have a great time. Everybody, come on, get it. This is just one of the events that is carded. There are many more. So if you can't make it for this one, you can't get tickets for it. I'm telling you, there are many more coming. And I want to say we are proud to be working alongside Shobha and her team. And congratulations on your first anniversary. And looking forward
1: Thank
0: to
1: you.
0: Be working alongside
1: you. I want to say happy birthday to Mo. Mo's also my friend. And I heard you said earlier, yes.
0: Yes, Mo and Joyce, they're partying right now with Molly Mazur and Govin Mazur. Just was talking to Mr. Damon Kisoon. He's on a golf course. So he's always listening to my program. So he said to Shad, send him a little birthday song and things. So I'm going to play something here for Mo. And hey, Mo, by the way, you and Joyce always should come. Now, you're always dressing up and modeling all about. All about dress up and model and win a prize this time, boy. All right, come now, boy.
1: Exactly. All right, thank you so much, Richard, for having me. I'm looking forward to seeing you next week.
0: Take it. I didn't realize it was next week, and it was Wendy who told me that's next week, and I said, oh, God. Yes. Anyway, talk to you again, Shobha. Thanks so much. Bye-bye.
1: Take care.
0: Well, we go in with Mo. I have your song line up here, partner. Again, She West Indian, that's taking place on the 16th, coming up next week, Sunday, I think. It's a Sunday, but the mischievous looking fella they call Mo. This one's for you, partner. Happy birthday. Okay, Joyce, it's your turn to dance for the fella.

0: boomerang, but I
1: Sunil Ram Sundar.
0: Blood running thin.
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Well, you know that Bollywood night is coming up, right? And I'm thinking some of the music that they should be playing is tune like this. So the Starboy and Sagal could do the thing. Hey, Mr. Govin. I want you to sing this song for the Dulahin Lego. 75 years.

Happy, happy birthday. 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Happy birthday, Nadia.

Hey, want to know how Hema is doing? Hema, hope you're enjoying your day. Of course, this is the kickoff to your birthday celebration. Greetings again are coming to you with lots of love and God's choices blessing from Sandra, Ahmed, Tariq, the entire team at Authentic Trini Foods with lots of love, okay? Happy, happy birthday. Taking you back to the days when the cinema was the space to meet, you'd hook up. I do remember that one. From the film Yarana, the star boy was Amitabh Bachchan. Richard Aziz on the radio, playing you familiar hits and bringing back some warm memories. And we're still celebrating with the birthday crew, Mo, Molly, Hema, and Nadia. Sending this one out to Angela DeBans, Mama.

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Bring the car to a stop. The wedding car, the my car. We're stopping it. We have to listen. It's Angela DeBant's birthday. And how could we miss that indeed? Angela DeBant's happy, happy birthday from your beautiful daughter, first of all, from your loving mama who loves you with all her heart, sending you Bhagwan's choicest blessing to you. And of course, from your entire family circle, your in-laws, your brothers, your sisters, your nieces, nephews, and of course, all the devotees at the temple that you worship at. I want to wish you a happy, happy birthday. So we have to find some new tunes. So listen, I'm starting off with this one.

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Something your mummy would know.

Hey, Angela, from all your colleagues that are working the shift today, want to wish you a happy birthday. From Dale and Justin and the entire crew, wishing you a happy, happy birthday. And of course, I know you're working today, so we're going to make it nice for you, okay? Celebrating with you with Baron Lee.

0: Okay, so we're bringing in the full birthday crew here now. 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
1: Happy birthday to
0: Mo.
1: You.
0: Nadia.
1: Happy birthday to
0: and Angela DeBans.

Well, FX will have the attention of Hema, Molly, Mo, and Nadia. Angela DeBans. So everybody is still listening. I want to play a special selection as we group the entire crew together. I want to play a special song as I always do on this program. You know, and those of you who are new to the program, this is how we do it. Mix it up and you don't know what's coming next. But it's a must and it's something that we do here every Saturday. I call it sharing the Shakti. Want to dedicate this selection as we ask God Almighty to shower you with His choicest blessings. Angela DeBans, again, greetings are from your mommy, your daughter, your in-laws, your entire family circle. Hema, you too, and the entire team at Authentic Trinity Foods, they love you. They want to wish you all the best. Happy birthday and wishing you all the best on this, your birthday. Take time out to enjoy this next election and receive it, okay? Molly, Mizero, you and your entire team there, of course, wishing you God's blessing and happy, happy birthday. Not forgetting Mo. Mo would appreciate this election very much. And, of course, Nadia, this one going out to you also. Around this time, we always feature the Hanuman Chalisa. It brings with it great blessings. Hope you receive it as we send it out with the love and affection for God Almighty. Pawana Patra Hanuman Ki. Somebody say Jai.

The Hanuman Chalisa could be heard every Saturday on this program, Shabnam Radio. And again, happy birthday. We hope that you enjoy that selection and it brings the blessings to you and your household as we intended to send it out. Well, yesterday, the 7th of August, marked 1 month since dear friend, our beloved Kerry Rampersad left us. You know, when you hear of a passing, you would cry, you grieve, you would, and to some people, they would say, okay, we'll get over it already. And I know there are many people who still hurting years after they lost their special loved one. And maybe they don't want to show their grief, they don't want to talk about it. But while we share music and enjoy and we try to bring comfort on this program, we must always remember those who are suffering in silence. So today, if you have lost a loved one, as we have recently in the form of Kerry Rampersad, I wanted to share this selection. We'd continue with the bubbly, upbeat music, but we never want to forget those who have fallen and left behind. Those who are, including our ancestors. You know, it's not to put a damper on a Saturday, but I just wanted to share this one as we remember our dear brother, Kerry Rampersad, and sending this one out to bring some comfort to Wendy, my dear sweetheart.

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Hey, that's a special request. A long distance dedication from all the way Laramie, South Trinidad. Sending that one out to Mike Mohammed. Hope you enjoyed it. He said, you know, Richard, I could play it on YouTube, but when I hear it in a program, it seems to be so much special. Well, glad that you're listening, Michael, and happy Saturday. Okay, so I want to test your knowledge, anybody out there. I'm going to play a song. First, I'd give my telephone number, 416-832-7293. 416-832-7293. I want you to tell me the movie this one is from. It's an old song. All right, but I think it's an easy one. The name of the movie, 416-832-7293. And with that, you win a song of your choice. How about that? Let me see. Testing your skills. Shaking up your brains a little bit. Name the movie this song is from. 416-832-7293. Now, I know you're going to know it, so sing along, okay?

Well, that's right. It's from the film Andaz, Ol Andaz. And congratulations to Mr. Khan. Rosiva Khan. That's right. You know Indian tune, girl. Brother Absalom Pickering, I want to say assalamu alaikum. And congratulations again on your new arrival, your second grandchild. I know I saw a birthday greeting coming in for Aladdin, and I can't seem to find it. I can't remember if it was WhatsApp or text. So if Mr. Aladdin is still... Oh, here we go. Here we go. Good afternoon. I would like to extend happy birthday to my dad, Imran Aladdin, celebrating his birthday today, from the entire Aladdin family. But there's something wrong with this text. Young man, what do you mean good afternoon? Eh? I thought we always greet each other with assalamu alaikum. How are you doing, brother? And to Mr. Aladdin, assalamu alaikum and happy, happy birthday. I have to pick a nice song out for you. We continue to celebrate indeed. So we're going to add Mr. Aladdin's name to the birthday roster. Imran Aladdin.

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0: Have a next big tune

Hey Mo, hope you're having a good day so far. Of course, hanging out with so many family and friends, celebrating indeed your birthday and just being alive.

Well, we have, again, a request for a Reeman Ram Narayan. Now, it seems that's causing a little bacchanal out in authentic Trini cuisine, because right now they're on a strike. So if you go to authentic and you order any wedding size roti, prepare yourself to wait. You see, there's a lady who is head of the union. She's a shop steward, and her name is Seema.

Assalamu alaikum. You know, you is a special, special lady there. So turn up the volume, and I hope you... You know, I'm not sure which of the Rehman you like, but I think you'll enjoy this anyway. This one received over 13 million views over the years from Rehman. Yep, hope you like, and hope you're having a good day. Now, would you please don't hold up this roti anymore? Continue, please, people waiting.

Hey Joyce, Devika. 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Gary went by Radhika to a show, and he come home crying because he didn't get a

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representing us in fine style. Some of these fellas coming out these days and girls, they can't sing at all, eh? They just put a lot of fabric, especially these girls, some big girls, and they have a shades on. Once they have a shades on, they feel they can sing. And have a big car in front of them and a big house in the back of them. You know how to pull out some of these songs and really hear. You know, some people can't sing, but it's very entertaining. But this Nisha, and you know, even

Okay, so the folks at Authentic Trini Cuisine, all the customers, the hardworking people, the youngest member of staff joining us. You see a young girl in front there, she's not only the cashier, but she's head of security. Let me play a tune for everybody now. Are you ready? All the birthday people. Who we have celebrating the birthday boy? We have Nadia, Brother Imran Aladdin, the Rose, Sister Rose, the pundit's wife, Hema, Molly, Mo, and Mo, by the way, Joyce and Mo sending happy birthday greetings to you, Miss DeBans, and Hema, Molly, you know, everybody celebrating. This is the song I always play every Saturday for the folks at Authentic Trini Cuisine. I kind of like it, y'all. Just enjoy this one. Must play the boss, Mr. Guru Sundar, the late, always on the show, Popo, man from Monkey Tongue.

Hey, Mina and Put, how you doing? Miss Wendy Macedo, how are you? And to our single listener out in Germany, we see you, we appreciate you, always doggone.

Aziz, sending this one out to all the music lovers that locked on right now to Shabnam Radio. With my appreciation and thanks for spending the time with us here. This one's for you.

Shabnam Radio, we are keeping you company. And don't forget, coming up is Shamji Ali. You don't want to miss that. He has a great program. And everybody look forward to it, including yours truly. I don't feel complete if I don't hear Shamji on a Saturday. And that's coming up at 4. And remember, it's 2 hours indeed. Well, it's getting set. You know, you would see the ads coming out already for back to school. And I was talking to a friend earlier, and we were just chatting. You know, everybody wouldn't admit it, but things are really getting tough. Whether it's your own personal business, whether it's your garage or body shop, the work is not just, and then the cost of everything is going up and up and up. And, you know, thinking about some single parents and not necessarily mothers only, but their fathers who are single parents, and they have to provide for their kids going back to school. Now, I know in the past we have had many people contributed and helping. God bless you. Some people can't afford to do that this time wrong because it's even harder. Even donating to the food bank, it is becoming more difficult. But I just wanted to say, if you could, and you could find it in your heart and in your wallets and in your pockets, dig a little deeper, see where you could cut and give a little to the less fortunate, because they are in really dire need. And, you know, we have seen in the case of the food bank some people taking advantage of it. But, you know, there are so many people that depends on it so much daily. It is one of the hardest things not to provide for your children, especially when they have to go back to school. And some of us would have remembered what it was like going to school without everything that you needed to get back to school. I remembered my sister had to stay away from school for a week because my father opted to purchase the book list for our neighbor so that the girl there could go to school. So my sister Cheryl had to wait for another week before she started school because daddy wanted to make sure that girl got her book list. And it's even worse here. Children have to get warm clothes for the fall, new bags, etc. So consider, I just wanted to suggest that and remind you and say thank you. Thank you to the so many who go out of their way to give. Want to share this next election as I leave you with that to ponder on.

Well, with the music in the background, it brings us close to the end of yet another broadcast. Coming up next is Shamji Ali with TBZ, right here on Shabnam Radio, 2 hours of excellent entertainment. 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Assalamu alaikum, everybody.

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Well, hello again. It's a happy Saturday to you. And guess what? Today is a special day here on TBZ. Why, you ask? Well, today happens to be the day TBZ turns 400. Yes. Thank you. Thank you. Thank you very much. It is the 400th episode of the Bollywood Zone. So today we're celebrating. Welcome to TBZ. I'm Shyamji. It's another nice weekend filled with activities and good music. Inside the zone today, all the exciting movie and celeb scoops, the hit music, trivia, and the list goes on. Question though, have you tried pickleball? The CPL season has begun, folks. More on those later on. But for right now, let's jump into it. Episode 400. Here we go. Oh.

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1: Congratulations to you and the team Shyamji Beta.
0: Hey, what's going on?
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0: Thank you, Pankajwala. Thank you, Mamu. Thank you.
1: 400 is a milestone.
0: Thanks, guys. You know, it's been an exciting and rewarding journey and a learning experience too.
2: Hey, Mr. Shyamji ji. What's the strangest thing you ever had on TBZ?
0: The strangest thing I've ever had on TBZ? That's easy. The two of you. I'm just joking. Okay, it's package time. Hit it, Mamu.
1: Okay, here we go. Okay, look, 3 new movies this week.
2: But wait, these movies were last week, no?
0: Oh, yes, that's right. So these films, right? Oh My Dog and Hanuman Unch. Had released, remember we talked about this last week.
1: Oh, yes.
0: They released dates, got changed. So, hence them being released this week.
1: Yes.
0: But nonetheless, we've got one film to talk about. This one's called Aryabhatta Ka Zero.
2: Okay.
0: Oh. Symbolically, it means even a person viewed as a complete zero, a failure, or nobody by society has the potential to transform into an extraordinary hero through self-belief.
2: Right.
0: Isn't that nice? Aryabhatta Ka Zero is an uplifting slice of life drama about a guy named Braham Gupta, aka Bagu, a 25-year-old man who's been long labeled as a failure. As he battles self-doubt and life's disappointments, Bagu discovers that believing in himself can transform even a zero into something extraordinary.
1: Ooh.
0: The film carries the inspirational message, believe in yourself. I like it. Here's the voice of Stebbin Ben on this one from the movie Aryabhatta Ka Zero.

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1: And what's going on in the world? Well, it's the second weekend in August, guys, and the CPL is here. The 2026 Republic Bank Caribbean Premier League runs from August the 7th to September the 20th. 39 matches, 8 Caribbean nations. And if you're into racket sports like I am, you probably may have heard of pickleball. Yes, it's the fastest growing sport these days. It is National Pickleball Day in the United States. But if you're new to pickleball, or if you're just wondering, where did it come from? Pickleball was invented in 1965 in Washington when a politician by the name of Joel Pritchard and his friends were looking for a way to play badminton with their kids, but they couldn't find any shuttles. So they improvised. They grabbed a wiffle ball, they lowered the badminton net, made oversized table tennis paddles from plywood, and voila, pickleball was born. And by the way, the name pickleball has nothing to do with pickles and nothing to do with a dog named Pickles either. Pickleball borrows from several sporting disciplines, combining elements from badminton, tennis, and ping pong to make one sport. Enjoy your pickleballing today. 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

All right, here we go. TSA screeners at an Alabama airport was stunned when X-ray scans revealed cannonballs. What? Inside a traveler's suitcase. Bomb squad technicians were called in to ensure that the historical munitions were safe for handling. Can you imagine the weight? Cannonballs. Well, listen to this one. Engineers unveiled a four-legged disaster rescue robot. But wait, they made it to look like a mythical goat creature. To ease people's minds about autonomous machines, the people who made it included clear instructions printed on the chassis to explain how to kill it or turn it off if it goes crazy. What a goat! Well, from goat to chicken. In Kentucky, KFC founder Colonel Saunders' pressure cooker, his black bow tie, and dozens of other personal items went up for public auction. Imagine walking around with Colonel Saunders' bow tie. You know who used to wear this? Let me tell you. Wow. Well, finally, in Arkansas, a man using a wheelchair was struggling to get across the 6 lanes of traffic, right, on an Arkansas roadway. This is when the light turned red. When out of nowhere was Spider-Man. It was a motorist. He jumped out of his Jeep, still wearing his Spider-Man costume from a superhero-themed event from last week, and he helped push the guy safely across the road, then jumped back into his van using his Spidey sense because something told him, hey, the light's gonna turn green, and he saved the guy. With great power comes great responsibility. Thank you, Spider-Man. Thank you.

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0: It's sounding so cool. I know, we pull them out of nowhere sometimes. Well, here are some of the celebrity birthdays. Did you have a birthday this week? These guys did. For the week of the 2nd to the 8th of August, famous actor Martin Sheen. He's clocking 86. And just behind him at 85 is Martha Stewart, who looks like 65. Evangeline Lilly, actor from Lost, is 47, turning 71. The very popular Billy Bob Thornton. And she's the actor who turned into a princess, the Duchess of Sussex. Meghan Markle is 45. This man gave us so many spooky movies. Writer and director of The Sixth Sense and other big movies, M. Night Shyamalan. He's 56. Stoley Moonfry, aka Punky Brewster from many years ago. She just turned 50. Congratulations. The lovely Charlize Theron is 51. Dustin Hoffman, actor, celebrated his 89th birthday a couple of days ago. And the very stunning actress from Think Like a Man, Megan Good, celebrated her 45th birthday this week. Checking out Bollywood, a young man who became famous for just hanging out with famous people and taking pictures, Orhan Awatramani, aka Ori. Ori is 27. Albaz Khan turned 59 while in the hospital recuperating from a minor procedure. Kajol is a different complexion now at 52 than she was when she was 32. Janelia D'Souza, 39. And Aditya Narayan, singer, 39 as well. Just some of the celebrity birthdays for this week.
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0: There is more along the way as we load up another 60 minutes of Super Radio. Another actor takes legal action against AI. Priyanka Chopra's next film to break a record. A Ramlila committee in India keeps its eyes on one of the biggest upcoming movies. And one actor wants shorter work days. Yes, all that and more in Hour 2 of the Bollywood Zone.
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we found ourselves into another 60 solid minutes of great radio. Hey, I'm Shamji, and this is TBZ, the Bollywood Zone, episode 400. Did I mention that? I think I did. Anyways, we're checking out another new release. This time, not from a film. It's a single from a guy we just love hearing from. It's Adnan Sami. Ishq Tamasha is Adnan Sami's passionate new romantic ballad, blending heartfelt melodies with pop rock energy and striking visual storytelling. He does it well. A song for every shade of the heart, where movements give form to what words cannot say. Well put indeed. Here he is, Ishq Tamasha, brand new from Adnan Sami.

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2: 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Yeah.

Hey, that's a guy from Suriname. Sometimes he sings with his sister, Neelam. But he's gone solo on that one, Satyam Matadeen, with his take on Sayara. Let's scan the globe to see what's going on. This weekend, Singapore celebrates its independence as a sovereign nation in 1965 after separating from Malaysia. Good move, though. Today, Japan remembers the atomic bombing of Nagasaki, August 9th, 1945. Remembering the dark days when President Truman of the United States orders his troops to drop a bomb codenamed Fat Man on the Japanese city, an estimated 40,000 to 75,000 people died instantly. By the end of 1945, the death toll reached roughly 80,000 due to severe burns and radiation sickness. The atomic bombings of Hiroshima and Nagasaki were widely viewed as the mass murder of civilians and a war crime. Two lighter facts today, and quirky ones too, in the LGBTQ plus community. Today is recognized as GUNCL Day. That's right, Gay Uncles Day. So, you know, you need to give your uncle a call. Hey, this is TBC. We run Light FM in Guyana, 90.5 Trinidad, the Caribbean Radio New York, and Shabnam Radio in Toronto. We've got Bollywood news coming up. Another actress takes action against AI. One Ramleela group pays attention to an upcoming epic film. The actor who wants shorter working shifts. All that and more coming up. Maybe.

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0: veteran actor in the business has passed away. Pradeep Rawat has passed away at the age of 74, famed for playing the iconic antagonist in Ganjini, as well as memorable roles in Lagan and Sarfarosh. He passed away on August the 4th. Pradeep Rawat was battling cancer. Popular actress Mrunal Thakur has taken legal action against AI deepfakes. She has issued a stern warning and launched legal proceedings against individuals who created and circulated AI-generated deepfake images and videos of her. She urged followers on X, formerly Twitter, to name and shame the perpetrators misusing digital technology. Well, it's going to be the first non-English film shot entirely using IMAX cameras. Director S.S. Rajamouli revealed key details regarding his upcoming feature film Varanasi, starring Mahesh Babu and Priyanka Chopra. The globe-trotting action drama set across locations from Antarctica to ancient Rome will set a record in the industry. Well, following past controversies surrounding mythological adaptations, representatives from the Ramlila Mahasangh in Delhi issued an official request demanding a private screening of Nitesh Tiwari's next film, Ramayana, before its theatrical release to ensure, you know, cultural sensitivities are met. Actor-filmmaker Sunil Anand, son of cinema legend Dev Anand and Kalpana Kartik, passed away following a cardiac arrest during a trip to London. His funeral and cremation took place on August the 4th at the same grounds where Dev Anand was cremated in 2011. Well, to other news in the industry, actor Jimmy Shergill, who became quite popular in his first film, Mohabbatein, has criticized the 18-hour work shifts for film crews. Jimmy has sparked widespread industry discussion on labor conditions after speaking out against the 18-hour daily work schedules imposed on technical and production crew members across sets. 18 hours. Whew. Finally, actress Rakul Preet Singh, who has just returned to work after recovering from a back injury, revealed that her role in Nitesh Tiwari's star-studded adaptation of the Ramayana is Suparnakha, because the script reveals complex layers of the character that go beyond traditional depictions. Suparnakha, by the way, is a demon and the sister of the demon king, Ravan. What a role! Hey, coming up with that star clip, Rakul Preet Singh talks about social media and the ugliness that it carries. Coming up soon, though, we'll zoom back to another decade.
1: From Trinidad to Guyana, New York and Toronto, you're inside the Bollywood Zone.

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0: 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The history and the hit.
1: Hey, Aria, are we good?
2: I'm always on standby and ready, Shyamji.
1: Excellent. Let's get ready to roll.
2: Got you. Today's journey takes us to 1987.
1: Oh, nice. You know, Aria, in 1987, I had a girlfriend, right?
2: Information irrelevant presently.
1: Okay, then.
2: Chronological engines online. Time jump initiating in 5, 4, 3, 2, 1.
1: Whoa! Oh, that's another great job, Aria. Thank you very much.
2: This is 1987, Shyamji. What were you saying about your girlfriend at school?
1: The girlfriend in 1987. Oh, well, she left me in 1987.
2: How sad.
1: Yeah, anyways, check out this place. In this year, the world's population reached 5 billion people. Noor Hasan Ali becomes the president of TNT. India invades Pakistan. And Black Monday, the global stock market crashes. Check out the music this year. Walk Like an Egyptian by the Bangles. Oh yes, nothing's gonna stop us now. Starship and one of my favorite bands has got a song called Alone, Heart. Oh, I love it. Let's go to India. In 1987, the Indian film industry brings the drama Dil Tujhko Diya. The story follows Vijay, a young man whose family is torn apart by betrayal, greed and lies. After his father's death, his half-brother Ashok returns from abroad, convinced that their stepmother is responsible for his father's murder. As the brothers become bitter rivals, the truth behind the family conspiracy finally comes out, setting the stage for an emotional reunion. The movie Rati Agnihotri and Kumar Gaurav, the son of legendary actor Rajendra Kumar. That's the story in a nutshell, but here's a song from the film Dil Tujhko Diya.

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2: 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TNT's Kirsten the Warrior Manswell took on Guyana's champ Mitchell Strongman Rogers in a WBF Caribbean heavyweight title fight with special guest Roberto Duran. 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

0: SB Padwai. I like it a lot. It's Junita Gandhi. And to the star clip we go now. The lovely actress Rakul Preet Singh, who took weeks off recently recovering from a gym injury to her back, spoke some time ago about social media and about how negative it can be. Let's listen in.
1: Trolling in general has increased a lot in the last, especially I see that in the last 2 to 3 years. You know, social media has been there since almost, I think, 2013-14 is when Instagram came in, or at least I got on Instagram. But in the last 2-3 years, it's really sad that this social media place has become like this hub of negativity, that anybody who tries to do something nice is sort of squashed, attacked, you know, is attacked. And I think it's deeper than just, you know, I think people think it's cool to troll. See, there are multiple reasons. It could be clickbait. Because negativity spreads faster than if there's a good news and a good headline, that's not going to make people talk that, oh, you know what, so-and-so won a gold medal. Right. But if there is a murder, if there is a kidnap, if there is something, then people are like, oh, you know what, a 24-year-old murdered so-and-so, and that becomes... It's just sad that the world speaks more about negative news.
2: Right.
1: And similarly, it's sad that trolling... people think is amazing to get some clickbait on their account. But I think what's happened now, Rohit, is that everybody had an opinion even earlier.
2: Right.
1: Right? But you were not subjected to that opinion. But now everybody who doesn't have a face also has access to saying anything to anybody.
2: Correct.
1: So it gives them a lot of validation. And I think we just need to cut that noise as a society.
2: Yeah.
1: I mean, you guys, I see that all of y'all are really young here, and you guys are the future of the country. And we are, I mean, we will decide what our future generation is going to be like. So, you know, if you all like sort of start supporting trolling. And if you look at it now, it used to, even ragging used to happen in college. Mm-hmm. What is it? It's trying to put someone down.
2: True.
1: You know, or teasing kids in school. But now just imagine you have a platform where you can do that to anybody.
2: Correct.
1: You can do that to an A-list actor, to a politician, to whoever, and you feel great about it. But what's the solution? I think the solution lies with each one of you to like be a little more mindful and to create a more positive space on social media. Otherwise, ultimately, people will just get off. Yellow.

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